0: Rihanna.
1: Take off the fufu, take off the cloud chase, take off the Wi-Fi, take off the money phone, take off the car loan, take off the flex and the white loss. Take off the weird ass jewelry, I'ma take 10 steps, then I'm taking off top off. Take off some fabricated streams and the microwave memes. It's a

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Every monkey like to be in my place instead of me, cause I'm the king of bongo, baby. 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

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Well, I guess it's a bit of a sex thing. On Pornhub, pandemic is trending. This really isn't normal. Feeling pretty mortal. 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Now I'm nearly chortle, thinking about them. 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I'ma still stay home.

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Volej právě teď. 210 32 30 30. Radio Spin. I'm trying to skate through life, so I've been on my grind. 50-50 chance I'll land on my feet, and that's fine. Life was always a gamble, so as long as I can readjust my bearings, I'll be good for these street rides.

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1: Money after take off the door. 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
1: 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It's called One.

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When I die, can't take it to the grave.